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3: Yo, yo, I got something to say. You know, sometimes when you get all pissed at me, when you're like not talking to me, well, sometimes love is just a game.Like anything else, you gotta know what you want.

Mutation should have outlived the evolution. And now we feel better about evolution.